Miles Davis walked off the stage. That's what the folks are all saying. Oh, yes, he did leave the stage. Soon as the solo was over, Coltrane, he walked off the stage. That's what the folks are all saying.

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1: 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Do it.

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1: Where you at?
0: At the house with it, watching sinners.
1: Who you with?
0: On the couch with my favorite sinner.
1: Fuck that bitch.
0: I was about to, but you convinced her. Should I decorate her walls or log off to Pinterest? Never too late to meditate on emotional attachments. Even if I

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0: 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It was ill. Yo, bullets everywhere, guns, smoke. Jokers falling off their porches, just shooting straight cowboys, man. Straight motherfucking cowboys.
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